Everybody minding their own business, the world would go round a great deal faster than it does. If everybody minded their own business, then it does. I don't think that you shouldn't talk. Have I gone mad? I'm afraid so. But let me tell you something. The best people usually are the best people usually are mad.

Would you tell me please which way I ought to go from here? I don't much care where. Then it doesn't matter which way you go. So long as I get somewhere. How long is forever? Sometimes just sex. We're all mad here. I'm afraid I can't explain myself, sir. Because I'm not myself. I'm not myself. I'm not myself. I wonder if I've changed in the night. Let me think. While the same I got here this morning, I almost think I can remember feeling a little different. Why do I not say an expression is, who in the world am I?

conditions of their breathing. As a sleeper in Metropolis. The sensation of viscose sheets on naked flesh. Soft. And warm. But lonesome in the blackened ocean of light. Safety of desires and dreams. We fight our insignificance. The harder we fight, the higher the goal. As a sleeper in Metropolis.

inevitable destinations. Towed by the silent spotlights of society created paranoia. As a sleeper in Metropolis, no alternative.

When it's black, this insomniac, take an original tack, keep the beast in my nature under ceaseless attack. I get no sleep, I can't get no sleep.

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I heard her say, over my shoulder, we're gonna meet again one day on the avenue.

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1: There you go, Chris. 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
0: I just got something on my mind.
1: Well, speak on it, girl.